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19: 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I am ready.

for you what I just received, a breaking story in the Washington Post. Whether it's accurate or not, we will draw our own conclusion shortly. A confidential assessment just came out, circulating as President Trump begins his highly anticipated trip to Beijing, shows shifts in several key areas of competition. Across military, economic, diplomatic, and other fields, said two U.S. officials who've read the report. Okay, we have leakers now. The assessment, the officials said, was produced this week by the chairman of the Joint Chiefs of Staff, General Dan Kane, and has raised alarm within the Pentagon about the geopolitical costs of Washington's standoff with Tehran as the president enters high-stake talks with Chinese President Xi Jinping in Beijing. Produced by the Joint Chiefs Intelligence Directorate, I didn't know they had their own

0: 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Dial in now, 877-381-3811.
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1: The problem is the Islamists. They want their day, and they're getting their day. So we're getting it from both sides here. Both sides. And we're losing the country. We're losing the country. Now, I would say for those who are fighting anti-Semitism in the federal government, are in charge of immigration laws, you need to come together. You need to have a legal strategy that involves significant knowledge about immigration law. This group CARE, like groups. I mean, so far this year, what have I played, 50 clips of these people, Mr. Producer, with different names? At least in this country. Whether they're in L.A., whether they're in Dearborn, whether they're in Paterson, New Jersey, whether they're in New York City, whether they're in Texas, we've played them all, and I'm going to keep playing them. They're not hard to find. Now, what are we going to do about this? People don't have to post things on the Internet and beat their chest. They got to really get down to business now because we're running out of time. And when this administration comes to an end, we may be out of time. That's the truth. We need to defeat the regime in Iran. That's right. Eliminate it. Eliminate it. We need to arm the people in Iran. I don't know why we're talking about the Kurds, but the people in Iran. And by the way, the spokespeople for the Kurds say they don't know what we're talking about. They weren't armed and they didn't steal anything. I tell you, I don't trust this envoy, Barak, Erdogan, and all the rest of them. But nonetheless, I've been talking about arming the Iranians. Maybe the CIA is just not up to it anymore. I don't know. But we have a fifth column in this country, led by the Democrats, who are undermining us from within. There's no question about it. And Mamdani, clearly, I don't even think he said anything about what was going on yesterday, did he, Rich? If he did, he barely said anything. The governor, did she say anything? I don't know. I didn't hear anything.

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2: 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I'm Rod Bain reporting for the U.S. Department of Agriculture in Washington, D.C.
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1: You gotta be in a mood, I guess.
2: Yeah. Hot tea sometimes, especially if you're having allergy or throat issues.
1: Right, a little Woodford honey. Reserve in there, some honey.
2: Ooh, there's an idea.
1: Well, yeah, I mean, here again, my daughter had a drama teacher. She loved her very, very much, and you know, she encouraged Rachel to sing and then to act and all that. And she was a tea drinker, and then next thing I know, my daughter's drinking tea with milk in it, and I'm like. Honey,
2: did you do an intervention?
1: Do you not know there's sweet tea in there in that refrigerator? There's a pitcher of sweet tea right in there. There's lemon. You know, we don't put milk in our tea. You know, and just like when she dipped that dadgum steak in that ranch dressing, I took her car keys. You will not drive that car. You will not have that TV in your room until you learn to drink the right kind of tea. Okay, avocados, they're pretty cool now. Video games. It's weird. Only 24% said they were very cool. Video games. On the flip side, what's not cool? They say now sports betting. Tyler Ivins? Cryptocurrency. Not cool. Guns? Marijuana. Marijuana, I would have thought people would have thought that was cool. And 32% said beer is not cool at all. Well, not unless it's cold. Phil Show, News Talk 98.7, flip-flops on the guys. What are we talking about? Stupid news coming up.
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1: The man returned the ashes when he saw a flyer from the owners. No, he didn't want a reward. The story spread online. Donations once again come in. They raised enough money to help this man move into his own apartment for the first time in 7 years. In 7 years. The British Royal Navy spending almost $300,000 to redesign uniforms for female sailors due to inappropriately placed buttons, which are lined up at breast level. Doctors are walking away from their practices now at age 48, 8 years earlier than before. They're so burned out on paperwork, corporate crap, and other things. They just say, no, I'm done. This is not healing. This is what two-week employee is going to approve your insurance when you call. Follow-up to the family Texas, they're trapped inside by bees. One of our listeners said if they're the Africanized bees, they'll chase you and sting you. He said a friend of his had a dog. It chased and started stinging the dog. The dog never came back.
2: Gee.
1: Okay. A woman on the internet is just thrilled by revealing all the stuff she got buying mystery bags at Petco. And a former employee says, look, the only reason that stuff's in there is because we couldn't sell it. I mean, this woman was happy, though. I mean, she's very happy. We talked about it earlier. A homeowner in the United Kingdom, I'm like, yeah, nah, nah. In the UK, facing a fine more than $25,000 if she does not remove the 4-foot-tall gorilla statue mounted outside her home. And older adults, the fastest-growing group of cannabis consumers in the U.S., and more likely to have a 4-foot gorilla statue mounted outside their home. All right, I made that up. We're getting a break. We're coming back with birthday, stupid news, and more. Stay with us on The Phil Show.
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2: The only thing you need to let us do is invade Taiwan. 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I don't think President Trump's interested in that. 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Are Democrats behaving themselves while President Trump is overseas? No, they're not. We've got the details all ahead on The Vince Show.
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13: What are the chances you are listening to this while drinking a nice hot cup of coffee? 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For years, we've been reporting on the health benefits of coffee, and that's not going to stop today. A new study, this one out of Harvard School of Public Health, found that coffee and tea could help lower your risk of developing dementia. People who enjoyed 1 to 3 caffeinated cups a day saw the biggest impact. In addition to the caffeine, coffee contains hundreds of bioactive compounds that can influence inflammation, glucose metabolism, vascular function, and oxidative stress. It's also possible coffee drinkers might be doing other things that keep them healthy. Eating a more balanced diet, getting plenty of exercise, sleep, not smoking, or drinking too much alcohol. And finally, staying socially active. I'm Dr. Sanjay Gupta, helping you live a better life.
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13: A better life with Dr. Sanjay Gupta.
14: The risk of stroke goes up for all of us as we age, but for women, the risk really amplifies after menopause. In fact, 1 in 5 women in the United States between the ages of 55 and 75 will have a stroke. But according to a new study carried out by researchers in California, adhering to the Mediterranean diet can significantly lower that risk. One expert said, "We continue to see study after study showing that a predominantly plant-based diet improves all sorts of different outcomes. Now, with this diet in particular, you've seen it lower the risk of certain types of cancer, diabetes, depression, dementia, even gum disease. Now, as a reminder, the Mediterranean diet prioritizes eating vegetables, fruits, beans, olive oil, nuts and fish, and limiting meat and dairy." I'm Dr. Sanjay Gupta, helping you live a better life.
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14: The risk of stroke goes up for all of us as we age. But for women, the risk really amplifies after menopause. In fact, 1 in 5 women in the United States between the ages of 55 and 75 will have a stroke. But according to a new study carried out by researchers in California, adhering to the Mediterranean diet can significantly lower that risk. One expert said, "We continue to see study after study showing that a predominantly plant-based diet improves all sorts of different outcomes. Now, with this diet in particular, you've seen it lower the risk of certain types of cancer, diabetes, depression, dementia, even gum disease. Now, as a reminder, the Mediterranean diet prioritizes eating vegetables, fruits, beans, olive oil, nuts and fish, and limiting meat and dairy." I'm Dr. Sanjay Gupta, helping you live a better life.
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3: Your heaviest interstate volume right now is going to be 40 westbound from Cedar Bluff on out past Level Road and 40 eastbound from the truck scales back up past Pellissippi. We've got heavy volume continuing on Kingston Pike through Farragut, Kingston Pike through Sequoia Hills, North Shore Drive through Rocky Hill, and you're crawling now on Alcoa Highway northbound in front of the airport.
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3: Sherry Bigler, Pete Michaels Traffic.
5: Staying nice and dry for your Thursday with temperatures slightly cool for this time of year in the upper 60s and low 70s. By this weekend, we're seeing upper 80s return. From the WVLT First Alert Weather Center, I'm meteorologist Megan Desmal.
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0: I don't know. I was just raised that way. Chris, do you think that's ridiculous that I was raised that way? That is the concept.
1: No.
0: That's the concept.
1: No.
0: Just quality.
1: Okay.
0: What does okay mean?
1: It means okay. It means all right.
0: No, it doesn't.
1: It does. That's what it means. Okay. Cool.
0: What? In JC's song, Still, he says, I'm not black, I'm OJ. And then he pauses and says, okay. That's what that sounded like. It sounded like that kind of an okay.
1: Okay.

0: Hey, it's Mark Simone here for Sean Hannity. Now, normally you can hear me on our big flagship station, WOR, here in New York, or you can get my podcast on iHeart. And now, the trip to China has been going so well. If you're the New York Times, how do you attack it? What do you do? Well, look at this headline about the summit that shows pictures of all the meetings, all the New York Times. Where are the women at the Trump-Xi summit? How come all these business leaders are men? I don't know. I mean, they happen to be men. You know, no president has more women in higher positions than Donald Trump. And you go to, it's his whole history, his whole life. Trump Organization, more women in power than any other company in America. You know, when he built Trump Tower, that's 1985, a woman was the project manager. That was unheard of in construction in 1985. It's going very well. And they really went out of their way to, they knew about YMCA. They knew he loved that song. So at the state dinner, they had the very formal Chinese musicians play YMCA. Let's listen to it. Sounds like a college football marching band, doesn't it?
1: I would have so loved it if he did the Trump dance, honestly. It would have been so great.
0: I gotta be honest, if they started playing this, I don't know if I'd recognize it.
1: It took a minute, for sure.
0: Oh, now you recognize it.

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1: Hey, welcome back. 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Now, make sure you watch Hannity tonight, 9 o'clock on the Fox News Channel. Big exclusive interview with President Trump after the summit. It's the president for about an hour talking about it, so don't miss it tonight at 9 o'clock on Hannity. We'll play a clip or two in a moment. But right now, let's talk to the China expert, Gordon Chang, author of Plan Red, China's Project to Destroy America. Nobody knows this stuff better. Gordon Chang, how you doing?
2: I'm fine, Mark, and thank you so much.
1: Hey, and I've talked to people that have been in these China negotiations in the past, and they say no matter what China agrees to, they will never stick to it. Is that true?
2: That's true, and it's unfortunate. You know, and we've seen this in a number of different cases. So, for instance, in the past, the January 2020 Phase One trade deal, where China agreed to specific purchases of U.S. agricultural and manufactured products, really easy to comply with, and they completely failed. Also, Boeing's. They have agreed in summits with presidents to buy Boeing's, and then afterwards canceled the orders. So this is going to be a challenge for President Trump. But Trump is Trump, and I think that he is going to be able to force the Chinese to do things. So we'll have to see, of course, but I'm optimistic that Trump can get the Chinese to comply.
1: But what is the Chinese?